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It's your birthday. 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Even though you're at the hospital, don't cry. Enjoy yourself. Have some fun. Go out with your friends. It's a special day.